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1: Wish I could call you last night, try to make sure you're alright. 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
1: Good morning. Harsh words in a report by the province's child and youth advocate. Marv Bernstein's released his report into the death in 2020 of 9-year-old Olivia Rod, the victim of a murder-suicide while in her mother's care. Bernstein says Olivia should still be here. Her death was preventable. His report's harshly critical of the provincial government and mental health services, pointing out systemic failures by professionals who did not follow the law and report their concerns to Child Protection Services. He says that lack of action kept Olivia in the care of a mother who had spiraling mental illness and a history of suicidal thoughts. Bernstein says it wasn't a case where the mother's mental health was on the margins. He says the signals were loud and clear. His report lays out 20 recommendations to prevent a similar tragedy in the future. Former Cabinet Minister Gilles Arsenault threatened to sue an Island News publication for a story about his dismissal from Cabinet. The Eastern Graphic, a community publication operated by Island Press and based in Montague, says Arsenault sent a letter through his lawyer that claimed their story made false, misleading, and defamatory statements that damaged his reputation. Arsenault's dismissal was announced after questions arose about a $100,000 donation made by a developer to a community group in Arsenault's district. RCMP are currently investigating the circumstances around that. The Graphic says its reporting was based on the legal opinion contained in a 10-page report released by the Premier's office itself, as well as the province's own press release about Arsenault's dismissal. The Eastern Graphic's own lawyer has responded to Arsenault, suggesting he review that material. RCMP are urging Islanders and visitors to drive safely as the Cavendish Beach Music Festival is underway. Police say recent incidents on island roads are a reminder that safety must come first during the busy summer tourism season. In the days leading up to the festival, officers stopped 3 drivers suspected of being impaired by cannabis, charged one with fleeing police and dangerous driving, and ticketed 30 other motorists for speeding. RCMP say they've been conducting check stops across the province and are thanking residents who called 911 to report suspected impaired drivers. In sports, in the first of the quarterfinals at the World Cup yesterday, France beat Morocco 2-0. In baseball, Jays had the day off. Red Sox clipped the White Sox 2-1. The Yankees had a 12-1 win in Tampa Bay. In the CFL, the Elks beat the visiting Red Blacks 40-17. Now you're up to date. I'm Daryl Good.
2: Spud FM weather for Summerside. We're looking at showers ending later this afternoon, then cloudy. There's a risk of a thunder shower. 10 to 20 millimeters expected. Highs 22, humidex 28. Cloudy periods tonight, lows 17. Saturday, sunny. Highs 23. Sunny on Sunday, highs 23. And on Monday, a mix of sun and cloud. Highs 26 degrees.
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0: it up. Loving, I'm living, so we turning up. Yeah, we turning it up.
1: Turn on the kettle. And then us. 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

0: Olivia Rodrigo and Drop Dead. Spot FM with Paul M. on a Friday morning. Prince Edward Island has updated its guidelines to include the recommendation of doxycline post-exposure, better known as DoxyPEP, to help prevent sexually transmitted infections. Scott Allen, HIV and sexual health specialist with Peers Alliance, described DoxyPEP as a bacterial infection preventing drug that has been studied for about a decade. Allen explained that DoxyPEP can cut the risk of syphilis infection by up to 3/4. The rate jumps to 2/3 in other diagnoses like chlamydia, while the reduction rate for gonorrhea can be cut in half. There's been so much research and papers published on the effectiveness and the ability of this drug to work. He said it's just an incredible cost-effective option as well.
1: Boom, just like that. 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
0: Spot FM weather for Summerside. We're looking at showers ending later this afternoon, then cloudy. There's a risk of a thunder shower, 10 to 20 millimeters expected. Highs 22, humidex 28. Cloudy periods tonight, lows 17. Saturday, sunny, highs 23. Sunny on Sunday, highs 23. And on Monday, a mix of sun and cloud, highs 26 degrees.
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0: Dracula, and that's the Jenny remix here on Spud with Paul M. as we check in with you on this Friday morning. So when her toddler runs toward the waves, Rochelle Rausch sprints after him, pulling him back. On the beach of St. Vincent, Newfoundland, where her family is scouring for humpback whales, she doesn't take any chances. Those waves can be deadly, she said. But not everyone is so cautious. Some St. Vincent residents are fearful of potential deaths, saying people are ignoring warnings and stepping into the dangerous waters. Tourists flock to St. Vincent Beach in the summer, where humpbacks can swim meters from the shore, but the ocean has strong riptides and a steep, sudden drop-off into the deep, says the mayor. If you get washed out, the mayor says, chances are you're not coming back.
1: Every pet deserves a loving home. 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Watch for Forever Friday on the Spud Facebook page. 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
1: Good morning. The mayor of Straight Shores across the bridge in New Brunswick is calling for an increased police presence and safety measures after that deadly crash this week. Two paramedics and a 77-year-old patient from the island were killed when their ambulance collided with a transport truck. Mayor Anna Maria Boyd says that stretch of highway is an absolute danger with frequent speeding and illegal passing, according to CBC. Meanwhile, about 120 New Brunswick paramedics have volunteered to help their grieving colleagues here on the island. Paramedic Association of New Brunswick Director Chris Hood says volunteers will receive 30-day courtesy licenses in PEI so they can fill shifts on their days off. He expects some could start within days, allowing island paramedics to attend memorial services. And Hood says Nova Scotia is also considering sending volunteers. Pump prices are up this morning. Regular self-serve has risen 4 cents to a minimum of $1.87.3. Premium also up 4 cents to $2.6. Diesel climbed 5 cents to 18.4 for the minimum now. Furnace oil rose to a maximum $1.53.9. That's up 5.5 cents. And we should probably expect more rises at the pumps in the coming days and weeks as the ceasefire in the war between the U.S. and Iran is breaking down again. Canadians are growing more worried that artificial intelligence will widen the gap between rich and poor. A new Angus Reid Institute poll finds 56% of Canadians believe AI is more likely to create inequality than equality. Higher income and university-educated people much more likely to use AI tools directly. The survey also finds 68% of Canadians reject the idea that everyone has the same chance to benefit from AI. In sports, France beat Morocco 2-0 in the first of the quarterfinals at the World Cup. In the major leagues, Red Sox edged the White Sox 2-1. Yankees downed the Rays 12-4. The Jays were off. CFL action saw Edmonton handle Ottawa 40-17. Now you're up to date. I'm Daryl Good.
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4: Spud FM weather for Summerside. We're looking at showers ending later this afternoon, then cloudy. There's a risk of a thunder shower. 10 to 20 millimeters expected. Highs 22, humidex 28. Cloudy periods tonight, low 17. Saturday, sunny. Highs 23. Sunny on Sunday, highs 23. And on Monday, a mix of sun and cloud. Highs 26 degrees.
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1: 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Time for our Vogue Optical web poll question of the day. We ask a different question every day, Monday through Friday at this time. We post the question over at spud.fm. And as usual and as always, we'd love to hear from you. All right, so what's our question of the day today? 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
1: Spud FM weather for Summerside. We're looking at showers ending later this afternoon, then cloudy. There's a risk of a thunder shower. 10 to 20 millimeters expected. Highs 22, humidex 28. Cloudy periods tonight, lows 17. Saturday, sunny. Highs 23. Sunny on Sunday, highs 23. And on Monday, a mix of sun and cloud. Highs 26 degrees.
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0: I want you, I need you, oh God. 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
2: Good morning. Harsh words in a report by the province's child and youth advocate. Mark Bernstein's released his report into the death in 2020 of 9-year-old Olivia Rod, the victim of a murder-suicide while in her mother's care. Bernstein says Olivia should still be here. Her death was preventable. His report's harshly critical of the provincial government and mental health services, pointing out systemic failures by professionals who did not follow the law and report their concerns to Child Protection Services. He says that lack of action kept Olivia in the care of a mother who had spiraling mental illness and a history of suicidal thoughts. Bernstein says it wasn't a case where the mother's mental health was on the margins. He says the signals were loud and clear. His report lays out 20 recommendations to prevent a similar tragedy in the future. Former Cabinet Minister Gilles Arsenault threatened to sue an Island News publication for a story about his dismissal from Cabinet. The Eastern Graphic, a community publication operated by Island Press and based in Montague, says Arsenault sent a letter through his lawyer that claimed their story made false, misleading, and defamatory statements that damaged his reputation. Arsenault's dismissal was announced after questions arose about a $100,000 donation made by a developer to a community group in Arsenault's district. RCMP are currently investigating the circumstances around that. The Graphic says its reporting was based on the legal opinion contained in a 10-page report released by the Premier's office itself, as well as the province's own press release about Arsenault's dismissal. The Eastern Graphic's own lawyer has responded to Arsenault, suggesting he review that material. RCMP are urging Islanders and visitors to drive safely as the Cavendish Beach Music Festival is underway. Police say recent incidents on island roads are a reminder that safety must come first during the busy summer tourism season. In the days leading up to the festival, officers stopped 3 drivers suspected of being impaired by cannabis, charged one with fleeing police and dangerous driving, and ticketed 30 other motorists for speeding. RCMP say they've been conducting check stops across the province and are thanking residents who called 911 to report suspected impaired drivers. In harness racing at Redshores, Flemsteen was the highlight in the trotting ranks yesterday evening, winning the $5,000 open trot in 1:54.4. Max Webster Stable co-owns the 8-year-old with Jeffrey Skinner, Daryl Murphy, and Claire Murphy. The trotter recorded win number 37 of his career and 6th on the season. In other sports, in the first of the quarterfinals, finals at the World Cup yesterday, France beat Morocco 2-0. In baseball, Jays had the day off. Red Sox clipped the White Sox 2-1. Yankees had a 12-1 win in Tampa Bay. In the CFL, the Elks beat the visiting Red Blacks 40-17. Now you're up to date. I'm Daryl Good.
3: Spud FM weather for Summerside. We're looking at showers ending later this afternoon, then cloudy. There's a risk of a thunder shower. 10 to 20 millimeters expected. Highs 22, humidex 28. Cloudy periods tonight, lows 17, Saturday sunny, highs 23, sunny on Sunday, highs 23, and on Monday a mix of sun and cloud, highs 26 degrees.
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0: And that's Somber with Homewrecker on Spud FM with Paul M. here on a Friday morning. Singer Bonnie Tyler has died in a hospital in Portugal, according to a statement on her social media account. She was 75. The Grammy nominee was hospitalized in early May in Portugal, where she lived for emergency intestinal surgery. She was later placed in an induced coma for several weeks. In a statement, her family said Tyler died unexpectedly on Wednesday night. The raspy voice singer from Wales is best known for her 1983 power ballad, Total Eclipse of the Heart. Every time an eclipse comes by, we always play her song, that one. A number one hit in Canada, the UK, the Billboard Hot 100. She was nominated for a Grammy for both that song and the album it came from, Faster Than the Speed of Light, in 1984. The coal miner's daughter from Wales first had a number one hit in Canada in 1978. It's a Heartache, which was a top five Billboard hit as well. Wales has lost a true icon whose music brought joy to so many. Welsh First Minister said in a statement, I extend my heartfelt condolences to her family, her friends, and her fans across the world. Tyler maintained a career up until the time of her death, with scheduled concerts canceled after her May surgery.
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0: Spud FM weather for Summerside. We're looking at showers ending later this afternoon, then cloudy. There's a risk of a thunder shower. 10 to 20 millimeters expected. Highs 22, humidex 28. Cloudy periods tonight, lows 17, Saturday sunny, highs 23, sunny on Sunday, highs 23, and on Monday a mix of sun and cloud, highs 26 degrees.
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3: Good morning. The mayor of Straight Shores across the bridge in New Brunswick is calling for an increased police presence and safety measures after that deadly crash this week. Two paramedics and a 77-year-old patient from the island were killed when their ambulance collided with a transport truck. Mayor Anna Maria Boyd says that stretch of highway is an absolute danger with frequent speeding and illegal passing, according to CBC. Meanwhile, about 120 New Brunswick paramedics have volunteered to help their grieving colleagues here on the island. Paramedic Association of New Brunswick Director Chris Hood says volunteers will receive 30-day courtesy licenses in PEI so they can fill shifts on their days off. He expects some could start within days, allowing island paramedics to attend memorial services. And Hood says Nova Scotia is also considering sending volunteers. Pump prices are up this morning. Regular self-serve has risen 4 cents to a minimum of $1.87.3. Premium also up 4 cents to $2.6. Diesel climbed 5 cents to 18.4 for the minimum now. Furnace oil rose to a maximum $1.53.9. That's up 5.5 cents. And we should probably expect more rises at the pumps in the coming days and weeks as the ceasefire in the war between the U.S. and Iran is breaking down again. Canadians are growing more worried that artificial intelligence will widen the gap between rich and poor. A new Angus Reid Institute poll finds 56% of Canadians believe AI is more likely to create inequality than equality. Higher income and university-educated people much more likely to use AI tools directly. The survey also finds 68% of Canadians reject the idea that everyone has the same chance to benefit from AI. In harness racing at Red Shores yesterday evening, Flemsteen was the highlight in the trotting ranks, winning the $5,000 open trot in 1:54.4. The Max Webster stable co-owns the 8-year-old with Jeffrey Skinner, Daryl Murphy, and Claire Murphy. The trotter recorded win number 37 for its career and 6th on the season. In other sports, France beat Morocco 2-0 in the first of the quarterfinals at the World Cup. In the majors, Red Sox edged the White Sox 2-1. Yankees down the Rays 12-4. Jays were off. CFL action saw Edmonton handle Ottawa 40-17. Now you're up to date. I'm Daryl Good.
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5: Spud FM weather for Summerside. We're looking at showers ending later this afternoon, then cloudy. There's a risk of a thunder shower, 10 to 20 millimeters expected. Highs 22, humidex 28. Cloudy periods tonight, lows 17. Saturday, sunny, highs 23. Sunny on Sunday, highs 23. And on Monday, a mix of sun and cloud, highs 26 degrees.
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0: Charlotte Cardin here on a Spot FM Friday morning with Paul M. And our web poll question of the day, we are asking you, do you prefer to be woken up by music, by sunlight, by a loud beep, beep, beep, by your partner, or by your pet? 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
0: Spud FM weather for Summerside. We're looking at showers ending later this afternoon, then cloudy. There's a risk of a thunder shower. 10 to 20 millimeters expected. Highs 22, humidex 28. Cloudy periods tonight, lows 17. Saturday, sunny. Highs 23. Sunny on Sunday, highs 23. And on Monday, a mix of sun and cloud. Highs 26 degrees.
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0: And we're on our way to 8 o'clock with the news, a sports, and a weather update here on Spud. We'd like to tell you about this, the 100th anniversary of the Royal Canadian Legion, Montague, branch number 8. And that's happening on Saturday, July 18th. And they'd like you to come along and help celebrate with them. They're having a celebration at 2 in the afternoon. There's going to be a free barbecue. There's entertainment. There's going to be an 8-ball pool tournament, cash prizes. It all starts at 2, so they hope to see as many people there as possible. The 100th anniversary of the Montague Legion branch, Royal Canadian Legion, and that's their anniversary on Saturday, July the 18th, of course, in Montague.
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3: Good morning. Harsh words in a report by the province's child and youth advocate. Marv Bernstein's released his report into the death in 2020 of 9-year-old Olivia Rod, the victim of a murder-suicide while in her mother's care. Bernstein says Olivia should still be here. Her death was preventable. His report's harshly critical of the provincial government and mental health services, pointing out systemic failures by professionals who did not follow the law and report their concerns to Child Protection Services. He says that lack of action kept Olivia in the care of a mother who had spiraling mental illness and a history of suicidal thoughts. Bernstein says it wasn't a case where the mother's mental health was on the margins. He says the signals were loud and clear. His report lays out 20 recommendations to prevent a similar tragedy in the future. Former Cabinet Minister Gilles Arsenault threatened to sue an Island News publication for a story about his dismissal from Cabinet. The Eastern Graphic, a community publication operated by Island Press and based in Montague, says Arsenault sent a letter through his lawyer that claimed their story made false, misleading, and defamatory statements that damaged his reputation. Arsenault's dismissal was announced after questions arose about a $100,000 donation made by a developer to a community group in Arsenault's district. RCMP are currently investigating the circumstances around that. The Graphic says its reporting was based on the legal opinion contained in a 10-page report released by the Premier's office itself, as well as the province's own press release about Arsenault's dismissal. The Eastern Graphic's own lawyer has responded to Arsenault, suggesting he review that material. RCMP are urging Islanders and visitors to drive safely as the Cavendish Beach Music Festival is underway. Police say recent incidents on island roads are a reminder that safety must come first during the busy summer tourism season. In the days leading up to the festival, officers stopped three drivers suspected of being impaired by cannabis, charged one with fleeing police and dangerous driving, and ticketed 30 other motorists for speeding. RCMP say they've been conducting check stops across the province and are thanking residents who called 911 to report suspected impaired drivers. In harness racing at Redshores, Flemsteen was the highlight in the trotting ranks yesterday evening, winning the $5,000 open trot in 1:54.4. Max Webster Stable co-owns the 8-year-old with Jeffrey Skinner, Daryl Murphy, and Claire Murphy. The trotter recorded win number 37 of his career and 6th on the season. In other sports, in the first of the quarterfinals at the World Cup yesterday, France beat Morocco 2-0. In baseball, Jays had the day off. Red Sox clipped the White Sox 2-1. Yankees had a 12-1 win in Tampa Bay. In the CFL, the Elks beat the visiting Red Blacks 40-17. Now you're up to date. I'm Daryl Good.
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6: Spud FM weather for Summerside. We're looking at showers ending later this afternoon, then cloudy. There's a risk of a thunder shower. 10 to 20 millimeters expected. Highs 22, humidex 28. Cloudy periods tonight, lows 17. Saturday, sunny. Highs 23. Sunny on Sunday, highs 23. And on Monday, a mix of sun and cloud. Highs 26 degrees. All right, it's 8:05 on Spud FM on a Friday morning. We do have that rain out there. Not too hard, but we have some drizzle and some rain out there here this morning. It's time for our Kensington Area Chamber of Commerce Member of the Week. We interview our Member of the Week every Friday right after the news and weather at 8 o'clock. This week, the Kensington Area Chamber of Commerce Member and Business of the Week is the Southwest Bar and Grill. Mitch Gallant, the owner's on the line with me here this morning. Mitch, thanks for doing this.
7: Thanks, Paul.
6: All right, tell me a little bit about the Southwest Bar and Grill these days. It seems that things seem to be going quite well on Prince Edward Island these days.
7: Yeah, I think so, Paul. We're pretty consistent with numbers last year, so I think tourism is starting to get rocking and rolling here, and looks like we're in for a busy 6, 7, 8 weeks ahead.
6: All right, so let's talk about exactly where you're located. For people that are listening this morning that may not know, tell me about it.
7: We're right on the wharf in New London, 6377 Route 20, and again, right on the wharf there.
6: I would suggest that being right on the wharf and the word seafood, that goes pretty well together, doesn't it?
7: Certainly does, Paul, yeah.
6: Yeah. So a little bit more about your menu. What's on your menu?
7: Primarily what we sell is seafood, but we do have lots of other options. There's some people out there that ain't seafood lovers, so we definitely have some burgers and chicken burgers alike, but primarily what we would do, our top three pretty well every year, is fish and chips, lobster burgers, and fish tacos, so a lot of fish.
6: Tell me, reservations, or can people show up, or a little of both?
7: Yeah, a little of both, Paul. We do take reservations every day. Give them down a call down there anytime at 886-3000 for reservations, or try your luck and walk in. But generally, everyone that comes, we look after them.
6: So, Mitch, how late in the season do you go?
7: Last year, I think, Paul, we were October 11th, I believe, was our last day. So we like to run it into early October if we can. Obviously, weather pending. If the weather's good, we try to make it last a little bit longer, but we'll be into October for sure.
6: All right. As a member of the Chamber, the Kensington Area Chamber of Commerce, the business of the week, why do you think it's important for a business like yours to be a member of a chamber?
7: Well, I think being a small business, I think being in the chamber, it gives you an opportunity to network with those other small business owners, and you tend to feel a little bit more likely to reach out to those people that are within the chamber as well.
6: Mitch, I appreciate you doing this morning. Enjoy your day, man.
7: Thanks, Paul.
6: Okay, man. Mitch Gallant is owner of Southwest Bar and Grill, Kensington Area Chamber of Commerce Business of the Week. You can hear the Business of the Week for the Kensington Area Chamber of Commerce every Friday after the news and weather here on Spud FM. That's the 8 o'clock news and weather.
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0: Sloan and Pink Pony Club on Spud FM with Paul Lamb on a Friday morning. City of Summerside is advising residents, pedestrians, motorists. A contractor has begun a water replacement project on Pope Road from Duke to the east side of the Prince Edward Island Tech Center. Now, the project is expected to run through the end of September. Traffic will be stop and go in one direction with flaggers on both ends of the project work zones. Expect daily working hours will be from 7 in the morning till 6 in the evening, provided no issues occur throughout the day that require additional work. Motorists are encouraged to use alternate routes to avoid potential delays. You're asked to obey all construction signage and follow the direction of traffic control personnel for everyone's safety.
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0: Spud FM weather for Summerside. We're looking at showers ending later this afternoon, then cloudy. There's a risk of a thunder shower. 10 to 20 millimeters expected. Highs 22, humidex 28. Cloudy periods tonight, lows 17, Saturday sunny, highs 23, sunny on Sunday, highs 23, and on Monday a mix of sun and cloud, highs 26 degrees.
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0: Preston Pablo here on Spud FM with Paul M. checking in with you here on this Friday morning. 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They're the top 40 songs across North America. And what they're going to do this weekend, they're going to count down the top 40 summer party hits. 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
4: Good morning. The mayor of Straight Shores across the bridge in New Brunswick is calling for an increased police presence and safety measures after that deadly crash this week. Two paramedics and a 77-year-old patient from the island were killed when their ambulance collided with a transport truck. Mayor Anna Maria Boyd says that stretch of highway is an absolute danger with frequent speeding and illegal passing, according to CBC. Meanwhile, about 120 New Brunswick paramedics have volunteered to help their grieving colleagues here on the island. Paramedic Association of New Brunswick Director Chris Hood says volunteers will receive 30-day courtesy licenses in PEI so they can fill shifts on their days off. He expects some could start within days, allowing island paramedics to attend memorial services. And Hood says Nova Scotia is also considering sending volunteers. Pump prices are up this morning. Regular self-serve has risen 4 cents to a minimum of $1.87.3. Premium also up 4 cents to $2.06. Diesel climbed 5 cents to 18.4 for the minimum now. Furnace oil rose to a maximum $1.53.9. That's up 5.5 cents. And we should probably expect more rises at the pumps in the coming days and weeks as the ceasefire in the war between the U.S. and Iran is breaking down again. Canadians are growing more worried that artificial intelligence will widen the gap between rich and poor. A new Angus Reid Institute poll finds 56% of Canadians believe AI is more likely to create inequality than equality. Higher income and university-educated people much more likely to use AI tools directly. The survey also finds 68% of Canadians reject the idea that everyone has the same chance to benefit from AI. In harness racing at Red Shores yesterday evening, Flemsteen was the highlight in the trotting ranks, winning the $5,000 open trot in 1:54.4. The Max Webster stable co-owns the 8-year-old with Jeffrey Skinner, Daryl Murphy, and Claire Murphy. The trotter recorded win number 37 for its career and 6th on the season. In other sports, France beat Morocco 2-0 in the first of the quarterfinals at the World Cup. In the majors, Red Sox edged the White Sox 2-1, Yankees down the Rays 12-4, Jays were off. CFL action saw Edmonton handle Ottawa 40-17. Now you're up to date. I'm Daryl Good.
5: Spud FM weather for Summerside. We're looking at showers ending later this afternoon, then cloudy. There's a risk of a thunder shower, 10 to 20 millimeters expected. Highs 22, humidex 28. Cloudy periods tonight, lows 17. Saturday, sunny, highs 23. Sunny on Sunday, highs 23. And on Monday, a mix of sun and cloud, highs 26 degrees.
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0: Chain smokers, something just like this. Here on a Friday morning with Paul M. on Spud, our Vogue Optical web poll question of the day, which is posted, by the way, over on our website, spud.fm. We are asking you this. Do you prefer to be woken up by music, by sunlight, by a loud beep, beep, beep, by your partner, or by your pet? So the question's over at spud.fm, and of course we'd like to hear from you. Yesterday we left you with this. Have you ever worked the back shift? That's midnight to 5. And it was split 50-50. Half said they have, and half of the people that jumped on the web poll said they had not. Spud FM weather for Summerside. We're looking at showers ending later this afternoon, then cloudy. There's a risk of a thunder shower. 10 to 20 millimeters expected. Highs 22, humidex 28. Cloudy periods tonight, lows 17. Saturday, sunny. Highs 23. Sunny on Sunday, highs 23. And on Monday, a mix of sun and cloud. Highs 26 degrees.
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And that's Virginia DeVega's Just Friends on Sput FM, opening up the 9 o'clock hour here on a Friday morning. Here's Olivia Dean, "So Easy to Fall in Love with Me."

0: Bruno Mars and Risk It All on Sweat FM. 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
1: 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I went deaf on the chick.

0: ever since you left me, French Montana and Max, here on Spot FM with Paul M. Well, this can't be good. A diarrhea-causing parasite has led to a growing outbreak in the United States that has sickened more than 1,000 people and sent dozens to hospital. As of Wednesday, multiple states had reported these infections, which can cause watery diarrhea, bloating, fever, and nausea. Now, while causes are common in the spring and summer, the current outbreak has led to an unusually high number, making it one of the largest the country has seen. No deaths have been reported yet. And despite the rapid growth of the outbreak, a spokesperson for Public Health Agency of Canada says the agency is not investigating any outbreaks in Canada and that the parasite is not commonly found on food and is not in drinking water in Canada.
1: The storm is coming. 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
0: Spud FM weather for Summerside. We're looking at showers ending later this afternoon, then cloudy. There's a risk of a thunder shower. 10 to 20 millimeters expected. Highs 22, humidex 28. Cloudy periods tonight, lows 17. Saturday, sunny. Highs 23. Sunny on Sunday, highs 23. And on Monday, a mix of sun and cloud, highs 26 degrees.
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Justin Bieber's Speed Demon as we head to 10 o'clock here on a Friday morning with Paul M. We're going to get to 10 o'clock with Loud Luxury. And

Taylor Swift, I Knew It, I Knew You. Opening up the 10 o'clock hour on Spot on a Friday morning. Here's Alex Sampson in Misery.

0: That is Pink and Raise Your Glass here on Sprout FM with Paul M. on this Friday morning. Now, come on out to Confederation Landing Park near Peaks Key by the Wharf August 1st from 10 in the morning till 3 in the afternoon for a vibrant outdoor art show in the heart of Charlottetown during the long weekend. Now featuring 30-plus artists from PEI in New Brunswick. There's live music, face painting. 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
0: Spot FM weather for Summerside. We're looking at showers ending later this afternoon, then cloudy. There's a risk of a thunder shower. 10 to 20 millimeters expected. Highs 22, humidex 28. Cloudy periods tonight, lows 17. Saturday, sunny. Highs 23. Sunny on Sunday, highs 23. And on Monday, a mix of sun and cloud. Highs 26 degrees.
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1: That's Madonna getting together with Sabrina Carpenter and Bring Your Love here on a Friday morning on Spud. Keisha now and Hideaway.

0: That's a nice one. KX5 featuring Hayla, and the song is called Escape here on Spud FM. Cornwall and Area Watershed Group is excited to invite anglers and all community members to its third annual Striped Bass Fishing Derby, taking place from 8 until 11 p.m. That's 8 p.m. until 11 p.m. on Friday, July 24th on the North River. Now, the registration hub will be located at the North River Causeway. Prizes will be awarded for the biggest catch in both adult and teen divisions. Registrations and catch submissions will again be handled by the free Fish Donkey app. Participants are encouraged to download and familiarize themselves with the app in advance. Now, this year's Striped Bass Fishing Derby prizes are donated by Going Fishing, Escape Anglers, Richards Bait and Tackle, Spartan Industrial Marine, and Princess Auto. Maritime Electric has also sponsored the event this year. The total cost to participate in the Derby is $15 adult, ages 17 and up, $10 for teen, ages 12 to 16. Everybody's welcome. For more information, contact the Cornwall and Area Watershed Group or visit www.cawgpei.com. Anyway, do that and have some fun. See if you can get yourself a big old striped bass to win a prize. It's happening from 8 in the evening till 11 in the evening, Friday, July 24th. In North River, the registration happens at the North River Causeway.
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0: Spud FM weather for Summerside. We're looking at showers ending later this afternoon, then cloudy. There's a risk of a thunder shower. 10 to 20 millimeters expected. Highs 22, humidex 28. Cloudy periods tonight, lows 17. Saturday, sunny. Highs 23. Sunny on Sunday, highs 23. And on Monday, a mix of sun and cloud. Highs 26 degrees.
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0: Love Song from Sky, part of your Back in the Day replay. My name is Shano, and it was on this day back in 2012. The Hollywood Chamber of Commerce honored Guns N' Roses guitarist Slash with a star on the Hollywood Walk of Fame. Master of ceremonies at the event was actor Charlie Sheen, and he commented at the time, "It seems quite fitting that Slash is getting a star on the very street that Axl Rose will one day be sleeping on." Man, oh man, that is pretty harsh. Also on this day back in 2010, John Krasinski married actress Emily Blunt.
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1: Then the morning comes, Smash Mouth Party, you're back in the day, replay, another little history lesson before we move on. It was this day in 2019 that the New York Daily News claimed that Volkswagen had produced its final Beetle in a factory in Mexico City. The company did, in fact, retire the car. And you know what? I kind of miss the Volkswagen Beetle.
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5: Spud FM weather for Summerside. We're looking at showers ending this afternoon, then mainly cloudy with a chance of a shower and a risk of a thunder shower. 10 to 20 millimeters expected, highs 22, humidex 28. Partly cloudy tonight, chance of a shower this evening, lows 15. Sunny on Saturday, highs 23. Sunday sunny, highs 23. And on Monday, a mix of sun and cloud with highs 26 degrees.
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1: Only need me when it's sundown. 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

0: Spend FM weather for Summerside. We're looking at showers ending this afternoon, then mainly cloudy with a chance of a shower and a risk of a thunder shower. 10 to 20 millimeters expected, highs 22, humidex 28. Partly cloudy tonight, chance of a shower this evening, lows 15. Sunny on Saturday, highs 23. Sunday, sunny, highs 23. And on Monday, a mix of sun and cloud with highs 26 degrees.
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I'm closer to the music. Make me want.

You had your chance, but you blew it. Thought you buried me, but I'm alive and living my best life. Yes. Tell me, how's it feel? Huh? Yeah, it was hot then, but I'm even hotter.

0: 102 Spud FM. That's Call Me Maybe. Carly Rae Jepsen. Good afternoon. Welcome to it. It is Friday. It's July 10th. It's the 191st day of the year. There are 174 days remaining until the end of the year. 59 days left until Labor Day, and it's French Fries Day, which means it's Friday.
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0: 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It is the Fuel Your Summer. 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
1: Spud.fm weather for Summerside. We're looking at showers ending this afternoon, then mainly cloudy with a chance of a shower and a risk of a thunder shower. 10 to 20 millimeters expected, highs 22, humidex 28. Partly cloudy tonight, chance of a shower this evening, lows 15. Sunny on Saturday, highs 23. Sunday, sunny, highs 23. And on Monday, a mix of sun and cloud with highs 26 degrees.
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0: 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Before that, you heard Teddy Swims and Drake with Rihanna. We have Fifi Dobson on the way.
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0: 102 Sweat FM. That's Justin Bieber and Speed Demon. Now we have got all of the music that you need for the weekend. 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

0: got the Disco and High Hopes on 102 Spud FM. Now we've got a weather check on the way, and looking like a pretty nice weekend. A little bit of humidity, maybe some showers. Full weather, details on the way right here on Spud FM.
1: Spud FM weather for Summerside. We're looking at showers ending this afternoon, then mainly cloudy with a chance of a shower and a risk of a thunder shower. 10 to 20 millimeters expected, highs 22, humidex 28. Partly cloudy tonight, chance of a shower this evening, lows 15. Sunny on Saturday, highs 23. Sunday, sunny, highs 23. And on Monday, a mix of sun and cloud with highs 26 degrees.
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0: 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Before that, you heard Katy Perry. We've got Bruno Mars on the way.
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Yeah, it's been head in a bottle, put my heart in a case. Head's getting harder to act right. Play a sad song on a tiny violin for the man at the bar confessing his sins.

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0: 6:30 p.m. Organizers say the public is invited to gather respectfully along the procession route to pay tribute to the two paramedics who were longtime supporters of the Atlantic 911 ride. The ride's an annual police-escorted motorcycle and emergency vehicle tour that gathers to honor fallen emergency personnel, support children affected by violent crime, and raises funds to place defibrillators in communities. The public schools branch has officially adopted a new sexual misconduct policy for its employees and volunteers. Policy outlines how the school system will prevent, report, and investigate allegations, including those involving electronic communications. Staff training on the new policy will begin this fall when further information will be provided to students and families. Move follows criticism over past cases of sexual abuse, including how schools handled reports that a former teacher, Matthew Allen Craswell, had touched students in the classroom. Craswell is currently awaiting sentencing on sexual touching and other charges. New policy includes a duty for staff to report such concerns to both police and child protection services and also introduces a formal four-step complaint process. Maritime Electric says roughly 34,000 new smart meters have already been installed across PEI. Utility tells The Guardian it's now about one-third of the way through a plan to replace 90,000 meters by next summer. Much of that work so far has been in urban areas of the province, with work now spreading out to rural areas. New technology will provide both the utility and customers with more detailed information about electricity use. It records customer usage every 15 minutes instead of once a month. Data could result in ways for customers to save, with potential incentives for customers to move their energy consumption away from peak demand periods. Summerside police are investigating a break and enter that saw a vehicle stolen from a home on Beaver Street. Police say a suspect entered the home through an unlocked door around 3 a.m. Wednesday morning and took the keys for a vehicle that was parked at the property. Stolen vehicle is described as a red 2015 Ford Fiesta sedan, has a memorial sticker on the rear bumper. Investigators are asking residents in the area to review their security or doorbell camera footage and to contact Summerside police with information. Canada added 18,000 jobs in June, sending the unemployment rate down to 6.5%. Figures beat analyst expectations, although most of the gains were in part-time work in industries like food services and retail. The rosy numbers didn't extend to PEI, which saw its jobless rate jump to 7.6% in June, up from 6.7% in May. And Canadians who bought beef over the last decade may now be eligible for a class action settlement. Jen Nicholson has the details.
1: The class actions were filed on behalf of all Canadians who purchased beef for resale or personal use after January 1st of 2015. Companies known collectively as JBS and National Beef Packing Company LLC are defendants in class actions alleging unlawful conspiracy regarding the supply and or price of beef sold in Canada. The class action asks the courts to order the defendants to return any extra money that they've received due to the alleged conspiracy. JBS has agreed to pay more than $7.4 million. National Beef has agreed to pay $495,000. You can find details online at beefclassaction.ca. For MBS News, I'm Jen Nicholson.
0: In sports, quarterfinal action continues at the World Cup today. Spain and Belgium are on the pitch right now with a spot in the semifinals on the line. In the CFL, the Argos are in Winnipeg tonight to take on the Blue Bombers. And in the majors, the Blue Jays open a weekend series in San Diego. Now you're up to date. I'm Jeff Goodfellow.
2: Spud FM weather for Summerside. We're looking at showers ending this afternoon, then mainly cloudy with a chance of a shower and a risk of a thunder shower. 10 to 20 millimeters expected. Highs 22, humidex 28. Partly cloudy tonight. Chance of a shower this evening. Lows 15. Sunny on Saturday, highs 23. Sunday, sunny, highs 23. And on Monday, a mix of sun and cloud with highs 26 degrees.
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I wish she'd care to see, but she only cares when she's so inclined. 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Back in 2011, I decided

0: 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Good evening. I've got your celebrity birthdays on the way. Lots of great music. And parents spend about 8 full days a year here. Where? I'll have that answer in the 5 o'clock hour. Parents spend about 8 full days here. Where?
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0: 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Well, if you're celebrating a birthday today, happy birthday to you. You're also celebrating with Jessica Simpson is 46, Sophia Vergara is 54, and Gary LaVox of the Rascal Flatts is 56. If you're celebrating a birthday, happy birthday to you. Hope you have your cake and eat it too.
1: Spud FM weather for Summerside. We're looking at showers ending this afternoon, then mainly cloudy with a chance of a shower and a risk of a thunder shower. 10 to 20 millimeters expected, highs 22, humidex 28. Partly cloudy tonight, chance of a shower this evening, lows 15. Sunny on Saturday, highs 23. Sunday, sunny, highs 23. And on Monday, a mix of sun and cloud with highs 26 degrees.
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1: Good afternoon. The Atlantic 911 ride is leading a memorial procession today to honor Falland Island EMS paramedics Mike McKenzie and Jenna Croucher. Two island paramedics and a patient they were transferring died in a collision involving their ambulance in New Brunswick earlier this week. The procession left St. John earlier this afternoon before crossing the Confederation Bridge to travel across

0: new sexual misconduct policy for its employees and volunteers. Policy outlines how the school system will prevent, report, and investigate allegations, including those involving electronic communications. Staff training on the new policy will begin this fall, when further information will be provided to students and families. Move follows criticism over past cases of sexual abuse, including how schools handled reports that a former teacher, Matthew Allen Craswell, had touched students in the classroom. Craswell is currently awaiting sentencing on sexual touching and other charges. New policy includes a duty for staff to report such concerns to both police and child protection services, and also introduces a formal four-step complaint process. Maritime Electric says roughly 34,000 new smart meters have already been installed across PEI. Utility tells The Guardian it's now about one-third of the way through a plan to replace 90,000 meters by next summer. Much of that work so far has been in urban areas of the province, with work now spreading out to rural areas. New technology will provide both utility and customers with more detailed information about electricity use. It records customer usage every 15 minutes instead of once a month. Data could result in ways for customers to save, with potential incentives for customers to move their energy consumption away from peak demand periods. Summerside police are investigating a break and enter that saw a vehicle stolen from a home on Beaver Street. Police say a suspect entered the home through an unlocked door around 3 a.m. Wednesday morning and took the keys for a vehicle that was parked at the property. Stolen vehicle is described as a red 2015 Ford Fiesta sedan, has a memorial sticker on the rear bumper. Investigators are asking residents in the area to review their security or doorbell camera footage and to contact Summerside police with information. Canada added 18,000 jobs in June, sending the unemployment rate down to 6.5%. Figures beat analyst expectations, although most of the gains were in part-time work in industries like food services and retail. The rosy numbers didn't extend to PEI, which saw its jobless rate jump to 7.6% in June, up from 6.7% in May. And Canadians who bought beef over the last decade may now be eligible for a class action settlement. Jen Nicholson has the details.
1: The class actions were filed on behalf of all Canadians who purchased beef for resale or personal use after January 1st of 2015. Companies known collectively as JBS and National Beef Packing Company LLC are defendants in class actions alleging unlawful conspiracy regarding the supply and or price of beef sold in Canada. The class action asks the courts to order the defendants to return any extra money that they've received due to the alleged conspiracy. JBS has agreed to pay more than $7.4 million. National Beef has agreed to pay $495,000. You can find details online at beefclassaction.ca. For MBS News, I'm Jen Nicholson.
0: In sports, quarterfinal action continues at the World Cup today. Spain and Belgium are on the pitch right now with a spot in the semifinals on the line. In the CFL, the Argos are in Winnipeg tonight to take on the Blue Bombers. And in the majors, the Blue Jays open a weekend series in San Diego. Now you're up to date. I'm Jeff Goodfellow.
2: Spud FM weather for Summerside. And we're looking at partly cloudy skies tonight. Chance of a shower. Lows 15. Sunny on Saturday, highs 23. Sunny on Sunday, highs 23. And on Monday, a mix of sun and cloud, highs 26 degrees.
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0: 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Sweet dreams are made of the ends. 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From artists you love.
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0: 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You're listening to your community, your radio station. If you're on your way home from work, I hope you have a safe commute. If you're already at home, welcome to the weekend. If you're still at the office or at work, hang in there. Hopefully you don't have too much longer to go. Going to take a little look back what happened on this day in history coming up. And parents spend about 8 full days a year here. Where? It's their kids' sporting events. I know parents that probably spend like at least 25 days a year.
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0: ever since you left me, French Montana, 102 Spud FM. Let's take a little look back what happened on this day in history, shall we? It was on this day in 1938 that Howard Hughes sets a new record with a 91 airplane flight around the world. 91 hour. I think I said that. On this day in 1913, the temperature in Death Valley hits 134 degrees. On this day in 1964, the album A Hard Day's Night by the Beatles was released on this day. Let's see. In 1995, lawyers for O.J. Simpson opened their defense. And it was on this day in 2010 that Carrie Underwood marries ice hockey player Mike Fisher.
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5: Spud FM weather for Summerside. And we're looking at partly cloudy skies tonight. Chance of a shower. Lows 15. Sunny on Saturday. Highs 23. Sunny on Sunday. Highs 23. And on Monday, a mix of sun and cloud. Highs 26 degrees.
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4: Spud FM weather for Summerside. And we're looking at partly cloudy skies tonight. Chance of a shower. Lows 15. Sunny on Saturday. Highs 23. Sunny on Sunday. Highs 23. And on Monday, a mix of sun and cloud. Highs 26 degrees.
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